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1: Roger, good.
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3. You're responding out to the area west Lincoln Trail Boulevard and South Dixie, Lincoln Trail and Dixie. Going to be going out for a 37-year-old male. He is vomiting. Hands are tingling, turning green. He's going to be on Dixie, just down from the intersection before the Burger King.

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0: We're actually right here on scene.
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1: 42011.

0: Squad 41, Squad 41, respond to 68 Williams Drive, 68 Williams Drive, cross streets of Middle Creek Road, for a possible stroke, time at 2017.
1: Forty-one's okay.
2: 41's okay, 2018.

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2: Service 2019, you're responding out to 68 Williams Drive, 68 Williams Drive, in Elizabeth Town, cross streets of Middle Creek Road, going out for an 83-year-old female with possible stroke, has some slight drooping on the left side, very lethargic, awake but not fully alert, breathing still normal.

0: there was a 2021 for a smoke odor complaint at 132 Medical Center Drive. 132 Medical Center Drive in Radcliffe. Car arrived with a smoke odor in the area. I didn't see fire or smoke, but strong smell of smoke in the area all day. Now being advised, there is a controlled burn scheduled for 253 Battle Training Road nearby.
1: Yarden County, we are in the area. We're aware of that control burn. We'll survey the area all the time.

38 Yankee. 38 Yankee. We got back and surveyed the area and where your call came out. Right now we can still see smoke coming from that control burn over there. That's likely the cause. We're going to make another loop, make sure everything's good here.

0: 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Be transporting one patient, DHR.
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0: Everything's good over there. We swung by the control burn there at battle training. They are burning right now. Cooler temperatures at night, lower pressure, causing that smoke to settle a little bit lower. They've got somebody on scene, or over there, keeping an eye on it. Show all rack with fire units clear the scene.

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1: Where's we going?
2: 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I'm the VHA.
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0: 41, Squad 41, respond to 403 Pierce Street, 403 Pierce Street, house number A, for a seizure at 2120.
1: At 2120 for a seizure at 403 Pierce Street, 403 Pierce Street, house A, Elizabeth Town, 43-year-old female with active seizure with labored breathing, history of seizures, and another happened about 10 minutes ago.

0: Nami.
1: I'm in service at 2121 for a seizure at 80 Sheila Court, 80 Sheila Court in Elizabeth Town. Call riser 3 road sign is having a seizure. Breathing stopped momentarily for about 2 minutes. Breathing is back. Administered 10 milligrams of diazepam.

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0: 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Are you 10-4 on information?

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1: For service. 23, you're having a service at 2138 for a fall at 1536 Amber Court. 1536 Amber Court. Caller is advising she fell. She's awake and breathing, bleeding from her arms and legs. Advising there's a lot of blood. Caller advising she's in Case City. The booker location is facing directly over this address. Possible hallucination. We also have police en route to give her a welfare check to make sure she's at this location. She's claiming she's in a trailer in a park, a camping trailer. I asked her what the color of the walls were for a reference, and it'd be off-white colored walls.
3: Would you like us to stage for that?

0: 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Stage.
1: Break 11, go ahead.
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0: 10-4.
2: 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We're at BHH.
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1: 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It's going to be a 38-year-old female. 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
0: Can you repeat your doctor's program? I'm so sorry, sir. Your traffic is very muffled.
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1: 41. Squad 41, I need service at 2303 for an overdose at 2638 Springfield Road. 2638 Springfield Road, Elizabethtown. 24-year-old male took an edible, heart is pounding, cannot focus, unsure strength of edible. Took first at 1800. Be advised, there's also a dog on scene, and the parents are also as well. Be advised, we do not have any law enforcement in route currently.
0: Everyone's okay.

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0: 31, Squad 31, respond to 115 Parkway Drive, 115 Parkway Drive, and Elizabethtown cross street of New Glendale Road. The commitment house for a seizure, time 0004.
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1: 6, you're responding to 115 Parkway Drive, 115 Parkway Drive in Elizabethtown, cross street of New Glendale Road. A 28-year-old female, having a seizure. She doesn't have a history of them. This one's lasted more than 5 minutes. She's medicated for them. She's in the female unit on the couch. No known medical history other than the seizures. They advise she seems to be coming out of it now.
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1: 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Go ahead and show some service.
0: 126, you're responding to 109 East Memorial Drive. 109 East Memorial Drive, apartment number 6, cross street to Big Sioux Memorial Court. Gonna be a 65-year-old male, feeling sweaty, advised he has an infection in his leg. He can smell it, it's sore and painful. He's an amputee, first noticed it today. He's also diabetic.

Squad 11, Squad 11, respond to 154 Dorothy Drive, 154 Dorothy Drive, apartment 1A, Adam, for a full time 153 break. Squad 21, Squad 21, respond to 120 South Lorraine Street, 120 South Lorraine, apartment 214 for chest pain, time 153.

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1: 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You're responding to 120 South Lorraine Street, 120 South Lorraine Street, apartment 214, cross street of Pin Oak Drive. A 72-year-old male, chest pain, dry heaving, recent knee replacement. Blood pressure is 89 over 57. He's alert with labored breathing.

Nevin, go ahead. 11, have you in service at 156? You're responding to 154 Dorothy Drive, 154 Dorothy Drive, apartment 1A, Adam. 87-year-old female, so she's alert, can't get up. She hit her head, not bleeding. Medical history is unknown.

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He passed out, but he's alert now, breathing okay, medical history of pancreatic cancer and adrenal gland issues.

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0: Well, you're responding to 120 South Lorraine Street, 120 South Lorraine Street, apartment number 214. 21 is on scene with a 72-year-old male having chest pain. They're having vehicle issues, requesting you code 3.

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E-Town Firebox 423. Respond to 151 The Loop, 151 The Loop at Drake's for commercial fire alarm time 256.

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0: 151-2004, you're responding to 151 The Loop, 151 The Loop at Drake's. Going to be commercial fire alarm zone 2, vestibule smoke detector, negative contact with key holder. And we did get a secondary call. Somebody on scene advised that they're pressure washing, and that's what set off the fire detector. They're advising that there's no active fire. They were unable to get it shut off.
1: Okay, 151 The Loop, commercial fire alarm.

0: one, Harden County. TwentyEighty-One is going to be on scene. There is a pressure washing crew here on site. 220, I have to man. TwentyFourty-One, Harden County. We're on track.
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2: Richmond, Harden County. 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
1: That was broken. Can you repeat, please?
2: This is going to be a false alarm that was set off by the pressure washer. 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The alarm is still active, and they don't have a way to reset it.
1: We don't have contact with the key holder yet. Try.
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0: 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I'm sorry if I failed to advise, we're clear of the hospital on Mount North.
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0: 12 have you in service at 607. You're responding to 217 Harmony Way, 217 Harmony Way, Unit A, Adam. It's going to be a 77-year-old female, severe bowel blockage, pain in her lower left abdominal area. She's alert and breathing normally. Pain started about an hour ago.
1: That's okay.

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Please go ahead. 639, you're responding to 2060 Rogersville Road, 2060 Rogersville Road. 64-year-old female, tachycardic for 3 hours. Alert breathing okay, shaky, some head pain, requesting no lights or sirens. No major medical history.

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0: Squad 31, Squad 31, respond to 525 College Street, 525 College Street in Upton, cross street of Terry Street. Breathing problems, time 727.
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1: You're responding to 525 College Street, 525 College Street in Upton, cross street of Terry Street. 58-year-old male, shortness of air, having an asthma attack, used an inhaler. He's currently using a nebulizer. They advise it's helping. 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
1: 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She's about 4 weeks overdue for dialysis. She's awake and breathing okay. Her front door will be unlocked. She has an extensive medical history.
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1: Running at 291 Shelby Avenue, apartment 22. 291 Shelby Avenue, apartment 22. The caller is going to be Spanish speaking, public service with the interpreter. They're advising it's an adult female. She's 3 months pregnant. It's the only medical information we have at the moment. The caller was not talking with the interpreter much.

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5: 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I'm in commercial fire alarm, zone 705, showing Lincoln Hall Rooms, general, no contact with the holder.

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0: Hardin County. There's going to be some burnt popcorn here at this location. Everything's going to be 10-4. 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

0: 1, be advised, we're still public service, we're getting more information. This is going to be a semi versus a resident ran through the building. They're unable to get back to one of the back bedrooms. Unsure if the aunt who sleeps in that bedroom is okay or not, but they're all currently stuck inside the residence. People in the semi are unable to get out, not physically trapped, but the way the door opens, they're unsure if they can get it open.
1: Dixie and Nicholas,
2: Squad 41, 2102, it's me 402 Nicholas Street, 402 Nicholas Street. Caller's advising a semi-truck went into their house. They are unable to get out of the house at the moment. We're not sure on the extent of injuries of the semi-truck driver. Everyone in the house is advising they're okay.
0: Your number?
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0: 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I have a full-size semi off the roadway. We'll be on scene, 209 in command. I have live lines. Go and get me power started. All known entrapment at this time. We'll be investigating.
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3: 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Stand by, we're taking occupants.

0: Interior Command, we have four people inside the structure complaining no injuries at this time.
1: You know, Jarvis, you guys, no injuries, is that correct on four?
0: Correct, no injuries, four occupants.
1: Say more. Anybody just need to be checked out by EMS?
0: And negative on EMS.
2: Squad 41, 2102, fire on scene is advising there's no need for EMS, no patient injuries at the moment.
1: Any of them need to be checked out by EMS?
0: All four are claiming no.
1: So for Nicholas Rear Command, Harden County. Overall, we have one driver of the semi who's going to be checked out by EMS.
3: 10-4 temperature.
2: The semi will be needing checked out per fire.

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0: We're on our way to 216 Memorial Court in Elizabethtown for notification.
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Morgan County. First phone number. Six 109 107 424. Good copy, repeat. Four different pieces completely separated from the ground. Stand by for secondary.

first one is going to be KU. This one says it's going to be telephone. I believe KU is connected to it as well. 69-042-873-99. Good copy.

District of Mayor, Harvey County. This will be a KU poll. Break ready. It's going to be a metal pole also affected.

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1: When I've called multiple times, they have not provided an ECA. And those, they have notified technicians of.
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0: Responding.
1: Down heavy in service, responding to 2700 Bardstown Road, 2700 Bardstown Road. It's for a 58-year-old female. She had a fall. Not complaining of any injuries or any other complaints.
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0: Squad 51, Squad 51, Kentucky 86. Respond to the area of 3136 Hardinsburg Road, Cecilia, 3136 Hardinsburg Road, MVA injury, terminal 1126.
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1: County in service, respond to the area of 3136 Hardinsburg Road, 3136 Hardinsburg Road, say two vehicle accidents. Not sure if there's injuries related to the accident or we believe this female operator of one of the vehicles may be having a seizure.
2: Eight oh six, Harper County, I'm in service.
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2: It was clear.
0: Forty one to have you clear. 23 okay, 11-30.
2: 1907, okay.
0: 1907.
2: We're clear from scene. We was able to make contact with the homeowner, however, unsuccessful with notification.
0: 30.

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0: 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He's unable to get up. Unknown extent of injuries. Does have a history of diabetes and hypertension. And high lipedema. They advise he weighs about 150 pounds. I'm 22.
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1: 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You're responding in the area, 3136 Hardinsburg Road.
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1: 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They're all refusing EMS. She hit the pole trailer.
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1: 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Does have a history of thyroid issues, fibromyalgia, CHF. Did take his medication this morning.

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0: Have you been able to determine if they're going to need a second Hardin County truck?
1: Unknown at this time. 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
0: 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Signature E-Town, to room 410, 410, bed A. An 87-year-old female is lethargic. She's conscious and breathing okay. We're staff with her.

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Woodland Drive and West Knowles Road. An injury. Come out 1325.

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0: It will close en route to Meek Lake Station 2. Harden County, plans have changed. We're going to be rerouting to get to a different LZ over near the NBA site.
1: Okay. 12. Can I have you in service? Go ahead and stage the intersection of Woodland Drive and West Knowles Road. Woodland Drive and West Knowles Road. EPD just arrived on scene, had a female assaulted by a male, an adult female. They realize she's approximately 5 to 10 weeks pregnant. The male subject hit her in the stomach. Nothing further at the moment.

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0: Squad 13, respond to Rafferty's, 2000 North Dixie Avenue, 2000 North Dixie Avenue in a fall, 7-1329.
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1: United Ambulance Service responding to Rafferty's 2000 North Dixie Avenue. Tony for an older female had a fall outside and hit a concrete block. She is conscious, has a bloody nose.

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1: Okay in service.
2: I have you okay in service. I'm in the intersection of Ring Road and North Dixie Avenue. Ring Road and North Dixie. The caller called in advising she was driving by CVS. So there's a black male dressed in all black laying in the ditch. Could not see if he was conscious or breathing. She did not stop with him.
0: Black male laying in the ditch right in front of Herb Jones on Ring Road. He's wearing all black. I couldn't tell if he was conscious or breathing. Caller was just a passerby.
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0: 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Are we going to be closer to that cardiac arrest? 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

Burton County. I have you in service, responding to Kroger, 3040 Dolphin Drive, 3040 Dolphin Drive. 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She's awake and talking, breathing okay, sometimes slow to respond. 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

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This one is seeing 3040 Dolphin Drive with the patient. We'll give you an update here in a moment. We're contacting with her now.

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1: 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The caller was not with the patient. She was just told to call. We have no further information at the moment.

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0: Twaddling. I have in service. However, the patient is declining EMS and they are wanting to go ahead and cancel.
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0: 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Time out 1529.
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6: Barton County, show me a route to the Pawnee Drive structure fire.
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5: It's responding to 1016 Pawnee Drive, 1016 Pawnee Drive. I believe it is this address. There's fire on the back side of the house. Gray smoke. Male just went back inside. There's a dog in the house as well. The caller could see it from Buffalo Ridge.
1: Morning. Morning, sirs. I'm having service 1530.

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2: And off of 62 side, there's a hydrant that's behind 1241.
1: Hey, what's up, people? We're right behind you.
0: 2831 County, show 2081 Hardy County,
1: we're on scene.
0: 1533. The combine is on fire in the cornfield. Not too much of the field is on fire, but it's going to spread quick. No stretchers in danger. It's going to be pretty far out in the field. Long driveway with a big dip. Worried about them not being able to access very easily.

0: 1533.
1: There's a driveway that is connected to the residence 2476-2476. 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
2: Ready for water.
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1: Hi, Ellen. 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
0: 7073
3: on scene.
0: 4 units on scene,
4: 1537. 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
2: Copy, 4-1 negative. Can you proceed down to the basement area and do a search down there?

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about 6072. You're responding in front of Elda 2496 Thomas Road. Got a comm on fire in the cornfield. No structures in danger. I believe 702 had some additional traffic for you.

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1: Repeat for command, I'm sorry.
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Show us on the scene. Nick, 6072, come here, come here. Seven oh two.

0: What's the best way to come into this?
1: Down the address at 2476. Come straight down. You see the two trucks there. I was able to get 39 back, but we couldn't get 33 back here. So the first truck should be able to come straight back.

0: 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It's in the area.
1: When you come down the road, when you come down the road and see the vehicles back here, come to the left side of the combine. We're hitting the field on the right side. If you can hit the combine by the left side.
0: Okay.

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1: Can you hear me? That should be our room. 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

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Running the Summit Polymers, 2201 West Park Road, 2201 West Park Road. Female in her 20s, having a seizure. Unknown medical history. They've actually had a baby recently. They've said they'll be moving her up front. She's coming to the main entrance.

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2: 41, Abbey in service, is running a 123 Abbey Court, 123 Abbey Court, to be for a 28-year-old female. She was laying in the floor, groaning, and eyes rolling back. Not sure if it was a seizure. Caller advised she does not know what's going on. No medical history. Patient is now up. She's vomiting. She does have a history of drug use.

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0: There was radio traffic, so I wasn't able to advise. We are on scene.
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0: Squad 21, respond to Lincoln Trail Behavioral, 3909 South Wilson Road, 3909 South Wilson Road on injury, 10 out 16 left.
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2: 41.
1: Yes, ma'am, due to update, go ahead and get LE rolling that way, code 1, please.
2: Tampa.
1: Squad 21's okay.
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2: 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Responding to Lee Control Behavioral, 3909 South Wilson Road. To me, in Unit 4, a 16-year-old female was violently headbanging. The lawyer checked out for possible head trauma. Neither of her pupils are reactive.

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Swan 23, you're Swan at 504 St. Bridget Street, Vine Grove, 504 St. Bridget Street, unknown medical problem, 7 out 16, 19.

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1: 10-4, have you in service responding to 504 St. Bridget Street, 504 St. Bridget Street. Originally came in as a welfare check for an older female. They were worried about a possible gas leak of some sort in her home. We do have the fire department and PD on scene at the moment. Not sure on the extent of her status. She's very slow to respond, trying to get vitals.
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0: 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Came in for an appointment, now having chest pain radiating down his left arm. O2's at 91 on room air. History of CHF and COPD. 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

0: Squad 11, Squad 11, 6 and 4 run, 4563 Valley Creek Road, 4563 Valley Creek Road, on breathing problems, 10 out 1632.
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0: Squad 13, respond to Lincoln Trail Behavioral, 3909 South Wilson Road, Radcliffe, 3909 South Wilson, on an illness, come out 1658.
1: Yeah.
2: Squad 13.
1: Yes, sir.
2: I have you in service. It's running at Lincoln Trail Behavioral, 3909 South Wilson Road. Send me for a 52-year-old female, high blood pressure reading 216 over 112. Pulse is 90. O2 is 97. Blood sugar is 533. Should be in intake room 2.
1: 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Anyone is clear, BHH. We'll take that run for 13. Show us in service, roll count info.
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0: Squad 13, respond to 1855 South Wilson Road, lot 250 in Redcliffe. 1855 South Wilson Road, lot 250, on breathing problems, 7-1706.
1: Green services running 1855 South Wilson Road, lot 250, for a 60-year-old male, history of COPD, currently having difficulty breathing. He does use breathing treatments, but they're not helping at the moment. 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

0: 2081, it's 2006 North Mulberry, White Castle. 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Unknown if the male's conscious or breathing. The caller didn't want to approach the car.
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0: 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The patient was sleeping. We've been cleared by EMS. You can show 2081 clear the scene and available. And 4.
1: What was that traffic?
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1: Control, my map shows me second entrance, South Wilson. 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
2: 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I found that patient 107 requested EMS in the corner. They're needing some lip assist.

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Squad 12, Squad 12, Rondo 1031, Rainyville Big Springs Road, Rainyville 1031, Rainyville Big Springs, on a fall, 707 249.

Cameo Paying Service, responding to 1031 Rainyville Big Springs Road, 1031 Rainyville Big Springs. The 68-year-old female had a fall in the bathroom. She's not complaining of any pain or injury, just very weak, unable to get up on her own.

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1: Damn, we're good.

0: 2200, can you show us the service, please?
1: Finally, control behavioral, 3909 South Folsom Road. To be for a 15-year-old female. They advised that she had a seizure for about 30, 45 minutes. She's postictal currently with seizure-like symptoms, lethargic. They advise she does have a history of pseudo-seizures, allergic to melatonin. She'll be in Unit 4.

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0: 836, respond to the intersection of 3130 bypass and St. John Road. The Toyota Camry versus a van of one patient with whiplash injuries to his head and neck. Want to be checked out?
1: Squad 11.
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1: 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It's a two vehicle accident, a van versus a sedan. One patient, adult, complaining of neck and head pain and dizziness, possible whiplash injury.

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0: bypass again, Harden County. 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
1: Just transporting 41 to Baptist Health Lab Burst. 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
0: Avian service, it's running Robin Burke Senior Living, 201 Harmony Way, 3 room, 310, 310, male in his 70s, just had vascular surgery this morning, altered mental, they advise he's bleeding from somewhere but will not let them look and see where, they advise he is combative at the moment, can you advise on if you want PD or not?
1: Yeah, go ahead and start PD just in case.
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Quad 21, Quad 21, front 81, Dixie Valley Loop, permit 1 in West Point. 81, Dixie Valley Loop, permit 1, on Brady Problems, 10 on 1922.

0: West Point Fire Department. West Point Fire Department, respond to 81 Dixie Valley Loop, apartment 181 Dixie Valley Loop, apartment 1, on breathing problems, time 1923.
1: Okay, squad 21.
2: Squad 21. I have you, sir. I was responding to 81 Dixie Valley Loop, apartment 1. Me for a 58-year-old male. Just got out of the hospital. He advised he has fluid buildup. He has a history of CHF and currently has a PICC line. Possible asthma or COPD.

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0: It's responding 81 Dixie Valley Loop, apartment 1. Have a 58-year-old male. Have an extreme difficulty breathing. Fluid buildup. Mullet County's ambulance was unavailable. We've got squad 21. I'm out from Radcliffe. Requested fire for extended ETA.
1: 4031 South County. 21. Just for information, we do have West Point and Muldraw fire responding due to distance for you.
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1: This is running the 2928 Centennial Avenue, 2928 Centennial, a 75-year-old female, incoherent at the moment. She's awake, not making any sense, heavy breathing, dry heaving. She does have a history of strokes in the past, diabetes, and high blood pressure. I'm not sure on a blood sugar reading.

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2: 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On O2 currently. A history of spinal cord injury and angioplasty. Complaining of jaw pain and that his chest feels heavy.

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0: Squad 22, Station 1, run 105 Arlingwood Court, Unit B, boy. 105 Arlingwood Court, Unit B, on a fall. 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
1: County of Pain and Service, responding to 105 Arlingwood Court, Unit B. Treating for an 86-year-old female. 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Responding to Vitality Assisted Living, 133 Heartland Drive, B Room 238-238 for an 84-year-old female, mental status changed the past few days, getting worse. She possibly had an unwitnessed fall, not complaining of any injuries from that, just worried about the mental status, no major medical history.
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